0: 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We're going to go back in time to one of the great classics from the folk world, Buffy St. Marie. We'll also hear a song inspired by that thriller Ripley. I don't know if you knew this, but it's kind of a scary show. I couldn't deal with it. But apparently this band I'm going to play for you was inspired by it to make a song. Hope I won't be scared by the song. And we're going to go back to 1973 for some classic David Bowie. Thanks for joining me.
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0: I love Bruce Springsteen, right? 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

Judah and the Lion. They've got a new album called I Am a Prism, and that is Maybe the Best Is Now. Talking about how, yeah, right now could be the best that we're ever going to have. Let's hope not, but maybe, I guess, right? The Universal Soldier, classic folk music from Buffy St. Marie, and we heard Fontaine's DC. They're the band that sort of were inspired in part by the 2024 thriller series Ripley for that song about escapism and hedonism. This song is called Marianne. Fontaine's DC, wextradio.org. Billy Strings, inspired by his mom, who unfortunately passed away earlier this year. I've got his new record after David Bowie's classic Drive-In Saturday from Aladdin Sane on WEXT Radio.

0: 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Deep Sea Diver right there from 2020, a fan favorite of WEXT listeners. Billy Strings, the album that he dedicated to his mom, who passed away earlier in the year. So much for goodbyes. We heard Burn the Other End. 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Casey Musgraves' new record is called Middle of Nowhere. I'm going to play a track. And if you heard the Womack Sisters yet, if you have not heard the Womack Sisters yet, please don't touch that dial. Plus, it's My Exit Monday, so Mark is going to be our My Exit DJ tonight at 9 o'clock, and he's got a really cool show for you.
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0: Oh, do you want to be a My Exit DJ? 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You can. 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Here's some local 518. Her name is Haley Stafford.

Kacey Musgraves' new album is called Middle of Nowhere. It actually comes from a sign in her town of Golden, Texas that proclaims the town is the middle of nowhere. I think that's pretty cool. Anyway, Dry Spell's what we heard from Kacey Musgraves. Before that was the Womack Sisters. Now, if you heard me earlier say, if you haven't heard them yet, stick around. You now know why, right? That song, If I Let You. Well, they have the goods. They are real. They are the real deal, as they say. Linda and Cecil Womack, who made R&B records in the 80s, well, they're their parents. And Sam Cooke is their grandfather. And Bobby Womack is their uncle, or was their uncle. My gosh, really? The Womack Sisters, If I Let You, wextradio.org. 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Thanks for dropping by. You know, history does repeat itself. 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Or was their uncle? My gosh, really? The Womack Sisters, If I Let You. WEXTradio.org. Mark DiMartino, our My Exit DJ, coming up at 9 o'clock. Thanks for dropping by. You know, history does repeat itself. 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

I have always liked a good cover song when an artist adds their own interpretation to a song they like and respect. And in some cases, the cover may even surpass the original. I'm My Exit Mark, and here are a few of my favorites.

So in this set, you heard Magical Mystery Tour, A Cheap Trick. This cover, previously unreleased, was included on their 1991 Greatest Hits album. Guitarist Rick Nielsen did play on some studio sessions for John Lennon's Double Fantasy album, but the tracks he played on were not used. Next, you heard Gimme Shelter, Mary Clayton from 1970. Now, Mary Clayton's voice is the one you hear on the iconic Rolling Stones original the year before, soloing and singing backup. She was actually their second choice, as they wanted Bonnie Bramlett of Delaney and Bonnie. Delaney, her husband, for some reason, said no. Sugar Sugar, Wilson Pickett, 1970. Leave it to the Wicked Pickett to turn this quintessential bubblegum song into one with soul. Mustang Sally, Buddy Guy, 1991. And of course, Buddy Guy's cover version of a Wilson Pickett classic. Stand By Me, Stephen Wilson Jr. from 2024. While I'm not really a big country music fan, maybe this is more Americana, but I was really taken by his version of the Ben E. King classic. This is my music. This is my exit. I'm Mark DiMartino, exit 97.7 and 106.1 WEXT.

0: So in this next set, you heard Sound of Silence, Disturbed, 2015. I heard this for the first time over a year ago in a spin class at the Y in Malta, played by my instructor, Melissa, and I knew that if I did a My Exit show on covers, this would have to be played. Pictures of Matchstick Men, Camper Van Beethoven, 1986. A 1968 song by the very popular English band Status Quo. Many of you have heard Take the Skinheads Bowlin' on WEXD, which was a surprise hit even to the frontman for Camper Van Beethoven in 1985. Bluebird by the James Gang, 1969, released less than 2 years after the original by Buffalo Springfield. For many years, I thought James Gang Rides Again was their first album until I found your album for $1.99 in a cutout overstocked bin at a department store. Who remembers those? Rocky Mountain Way, Godsmack, 2012. You know, if anyone told me I'd be playing Disturbed and Godsmack on a My Exit, I would have quickly dismissed them, but here they are. It is a very deserving cover of a Joe Walsh classic.
1: 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Thank you for being a member of WEXT Radio.
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So in this last set, you heard I Fought the Law, The Clash, 1977. Now, this was a song from my early teen years, originally by the Bobby Fuller Four, written by Sonny Curtis, who joined the Crickets on guitar after Buddy Holly's tragic death. Where Have All the Good Times Gone? David Bowie. Bowie did an album of covers in 1973 called Pinups and included this 1965 song by the Kinks. Ain't That Peculiar? Fanny, 1973. Not only a blistering cover of the 1965 Marvin Gaye song, but performed by a group that not only should have been huge, but I predict will someday be inducted into the Rock and Roll Hall of Fame. Please find their 2021 documentary, The Right to Rock. In the meantime, search for their energetic and joyful performances on YouTube. You Don't Own Me, the Dolly Rots, 2025. Never thought that there would be a cover of this Leslie Gore hit from 1963. As an early feminist anthem, it fits right in with Fanny's own struggles in the music business. And lastly, Everything I Own, Ken Booth, 1974. I really like this reggae version of the 1971 song by the immensely successful soft rock group Bread. Ken Booth's version made it to number one on both the UK and Irish singles chart and stayed there for 3 weeks. Thank you, Laura, as usual, for your production. 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This is Mark DiMartino. 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
2: Swamp Dog turned 84 years old this year, which is more than six decades older than he thought he'd ever be, thanks to an early experience at his Catholic school as a kid.
3: The nun there, Sister Gervaise, she spanked me out in the hallway, and she said, "Mr. Williams, you're not going to live to be 21.
2: That encounter led to Swamp Dog's lifelong preoccupation with death and mortality, something that you can hear on his new album, Swamp Dog Contemplates the Afterlife. Coming up, Swamp Dog talks about that album, about his long, weird music career, and how performing has always helped him overcome fear.
3: Once I get out there and it's grooving, I lose all of that.
2: Swamp Dog, today. I'm Raina Duras, and this is World Cafe.

To start things off today, an artist who stood in for Tom Petty at a tribute to Tom Petty and the Heartbreakers at the Americana Awards earlier this month. And he said he was so enthralled by being up there with the Heartbreakers that for a minute, he forgot to sing. It's Chris Stapleton. Here he is with Tennessee Whiskey.

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2: Hey, my name is Raina Duris. You are listening to World Cafe. I'm going to be talking to Swamp Dogg a little later this hour, and he's known for his mixing of country and soul and R&B. So to get you warmed up for that session, some songs that kind of capture that country soul feeling, starting with one from Ray Charles, Modern Sounds and Country and Western, I Can't Stop Loving You.

Al Green, funny how time slips away on World Cafe. Al Green, an old standby for wedding playlists. Country soul, cult hero, Swamp Dog, maybe not so much, but my husband did put this song on our wedding playlist. I'll be talking to Swamp Dog later this hour, but right now, here's one from his debut album, Total Destruction to Your Mind. This is Synthetic World.

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0: Hey, I'm Raina Duris. This is World Cafe. There is no one quite like Swamp Dog. I mean, first, there's his career. He started recording music when he was just 12 years old as Little Jerry, short for his given name, Jerry Williams Jr. From there, he released a few singles with a bit of success, went on to write songs for other people, and became a producer at Atlantic Records. He made a major impact on country, soul, and R&B even before he became Swamp Dog in 1970. The story goes that Swamp Dog was born out of a life-changing psychedelic experience. But as Swamp Dog, he was able to truly be himself in his music, in all his weird, satirical, very funny, and sometimes subversive glory, while still rooted in the Southern soul he loves. Starting with his debut album, Total Destruction to Your Mind, in 1970, Swamp Dog built a cult following over the last half century and is now seen as something of a legend. And today, he joins me to talk about his long, strange career, as well as his new album, Swamp Dog Contemplates the Afterlife, which sees the 84-year-old exploring mortality and death in a way that only Swamp Dog can. This is one of my favorite conversations I've ever had on this show, so stick around. It starts in just a minute. First, from Swamp Dog Contemplates the Afterlife, Swamp Dog Searching for Heaven on World Cafe.

0: From his new album, Swamp Dog contemplates the afterlife. That is Swamp Dog searching for heaven. This is World Cafe. I'm Raina Duris. I'm so happy to have Swamp Dog on the show today. Swamp Dog, welcome to World Cafe.
1: Thank you. I appreciate you letting me come to the cafe.
0: Yeah, welcome. It's so good to have you. This record is so great. I'm excited to talk to you about it. It's true that a lot of the songs are about death or thinking about death and dying, but when you listen to this album, it doesn't feel sad, really, or mournful. I mean, there's a couple songs, like there might be a song here and there where it's sadder, but it feels like there's a lot of joy in here.
1: Yeah, it is, because I didn't mean for it to be any other way. You know, it's just that I think about death a lot.
0: Mm-hmm.
1: I don't know why. I can't do nothing about it.
0: Have you always been like that? Have you always thought about death a lot?
1: Only when I was in grade school. The nun there, Sister Gervais, she spanked me out in the hallway and told me, she said, "Marion, I'm 6 years old." She said, "Mr. Williams, you're not going to live to be 21. Now, here I am being raised up in a Catholic environment, and I believe that the priest knows Christ personally.
0: Right.
1: And the only way I can get a message to Christ is to tell the priest. And the priest is backing everything that those old crazy nuns were saying. And I had no choice but to believe what she was saying. I think it stayed with me all my life, except I was able to shake it off when I was living in Miami at the time. It was the day before my birthday, my 21st birthday. I threw a party, a whole thing, but I didn't give it a theme. Nobody knew what it was except, you know, let's get together. And a hell of a relief came over me after midnight.
0: You made it.
1: Yeah. But it just goes to show you. I mean, she mocked me. You know, because I believed she knew what she was talking about. I wanted to be a priest, believe it or not. But I'll never forget Sister Gervais.
0: So when you play, you know, coming back to this record and how much joy there is on it, how do you feel when you're playing music? Does anxiety go away?
1: Tell you something. I've had stage fright ever since I was 5 or 6 years old.
0: Really?
1: But once I get out there and it's grooving, I lose all of that. And that's what happens now. I can be on the way to a gig and I'll be saying to myself, maybe the place will burn down before I get there. You know, it's,
0: yeah.
1: I don't need that because I need the payday, you know.
0: But I hear you. It's like sometimes you're like, I hope I don't have to do this thing. It is looming in front of me.
1: Right, yeah. Right.
0: If you're just joining us, I'm talking to Swamp Dog on World Cafe. I want to talk about another song, and we're going to hear the song Waka Waka Waka, which features your old songwriting and production partner, Gary U.S. Bonds. And I know you guys wrote a bunch together back in the 70s when you worked at Atlantic Records. You guys were good friends. You moved into the Four Seasons together in a suite at one point. Could you paint the picture for us and tell us about those early days working with Gary?
1: Well, first of all, it was super fun working with him. We partied together, we worked together, and his thoughts were right on cue as my thoughts. We could, and we still can, write songs about women and for women without a problem because we can think like a woman. I was raised by women, strong women, same as he was.
0: Yeah. Did you have women say to you guys, hey, you really get this? You really understand?
1: Yeah.
0: Yeah.
1: Yeah.
0: So you guys had, you were great friends. You were working together. You could kind of almost read each other's minds musically in a way. And then you had a falling out. When did that happen?
1: We didn't really fall out. We just kind of stopped being in touch with each other. It was strange. I have a idea of what happened, and it really didn't involve. Well, it's difficult for me to say. I loved the guy then. I love him now.
0: Yeah.
1: Yeah.
0: So, but it was decades that you kind of didn't really talk. And then the producer, one of the people you worked with on this album, Steve Greenberg, he suggested bringing in Gary U.S. Bonds for a song. What was your initial reaction when he suggested that?
1: I was elated because over the years, I'd been trying to figure how to get back together with him and clean out the things that's under the rug. You know, so I was happy about it.
0: Was it easy to get back into the groove together when you?
1: No, because I know his groove and he knows mine.
0: Yeah.
1: So this song is almost like I had written it for him.
0: Let's hear it. This is Swamp Dog, Waka Waka Waka featuring Gary U.S. Bonds on World Cafe.

0: From Swamp Dog's new album, Swamp Dog Contemplates the Afterlife. That was Waka Waka Waka featuring Gary U.S. Bonds. I'm Raina Duras hanging out with Swamp Dog today. So you and Gary wrote lots of songs together, including She's All I Got, which became a hit for the country singer Johnny Paycheck in 1972. Yeah. That was a number one country record. It was nominated for a Country Music Award. And you had lots of successful songs, but this was like early 70s in Nashville. You're a black songwriter and producer. And even with all the success, it didn't always maybe feel like you were treated as the success that you were. Could you tell us what happened when you actually went to the Country Music Awards?
1: Well, first of all, most people didn't know we were black. When we went to the Ryan Auditorium, we pulled up in a big old stretch limo and we had on tuxedos and so forth. And wives were dressed to the nine with their big gowns. And the people in the kitchen, which were all black, ran out to the limo and escorted us in through the kitchen because they thought we were help. And they didn't want us to lose our job nor make things bad for them by going through the front. So anyway, we just kept going until we got to, well, to our seats. And it was rumored among some of the people that knew what was going on that She's All I Got was going to get it. But when they, Glenn Campbell, who's the host, and the people up there, they looked at the card, and all of a sudden it was just a moment. And so that's when a Fleshman's mayonnaise jar jumped up on the screen and started selling mayonnaise. But they went to the back. So when he came back, they announced that the award was going to Donna Fargo, Happiest Girl in the USA. Now, what I'm saying can't be proven. And I wouldn't want to prove it because, let me tell you, she was in a wheelchair. And she was a beautiful lady. She has this disease that was just eating her body away. And here we are, young and full of vigor and vinegar and all everything else. She should have gotten it. Yeah. And we congratulated her. We hugged her. And we meant it. It was her time to have it. Mm-hmm. But the way it was done, I don't think it would have gone to Donna if it had been white writers. Yeah. Of She's All I Got.
0: You're listening to my conversation with Swamp Dog. He has a new album called Swamp Dog Contemplates the Afterlife. After a quick break, he talks about working with John Prine on World Cafe.
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0: Welcome back to World Cafe. I'm Raina Duras, and today my guest is the one and only Swamp Dog. I think it was during your time at Atlantic when you met John Prine, right? He was signed to the label, and
1: right.
0: Atlantic wanted to drop him, but you wanted to convince them to keep him. What are your earliest memories of John Prine?
1: Well, he was always a slow talker. He was genuine. He never did change. He was genuine, and he was a great writer, just as good as Dylan and some others. But I guess he has been compared lately since his death. And when he and his manager came to my office, he had just put out Sam Stone. And when they played it for me, I thought it was one of the greatest songs I'd ever heard in my life. I said, this is it. And it was hidden on the money because it was all about Vietnam.

0: What was it about that song and the way he wrote that song that really got you, that you loved so much?
1: It was truth from beginning to end. I mean, and it actually told the story of a good person, mind and body, being sent away, at least, to fight for something that they didn't even know what they were fighting for. And how this person comes back, mind is gone, maybe been wounded, and the unfairness of it, the way that they were treated once they got back, all of that is in that song. And Atlantic had given me a list of artists that they were going to drop. And the thing was, if I wanted to produce the artist, then they would give him a 6-month extension. Well, with John, I didn't cross his name out for one reason. I didn't see where he fit in with what I'm supposed to be doing. You know, you sent me a country/folk singer, but what I value most now and did then is a hell of a songwriter. Like, you don't turn Irvin Berlin down because he can't sing.
0: Yeah.
1: You know? you know, any of those greats. And he and I, we had drinks together off and on for a year or two. And I talked to him a couple of times in Nashville and I was in New York. And we just liked each other. I think he's great.
0: A few years ago, right before John Prine passed away, you did record with him.
1: Yeah, we did, I think, 3 songs together.
0: Yeah. What was that day like in the studio?
1: I was in awe of John from where I was standing, how orderly his life was, his music, how his creativity flowed. When I asked him if we could do a duet, I didn't expect a right away okay, but he gave it to me. And I cherished that time.
0: Well, on your new album, you've covered his song, Please Don't Bury Me. How did you approach doing your own version of John Prine's Please Don't Bury Me?
1: I do a lot of covers and their own songs that I wish I had written, and their songs that I think are greater than anything I could have written. And I don't record other people's songs unless I feel I can add something to it. Now, what I add might be distracting, but it's what I thought. And I thought I could do Please Don't Bury Me in a way that John would approve of it, would like, and not bastardize it. That's kind of how I feel. I don't particularly want to be chopped up, but all of the rest is cool.
0: Well, we'll come back and we'll keep on talking. But right now, on World Cafe, here's Swamp Dog, Please Don't Bury Me.

Swamp Dog with Please Don't Bury Me, a cover of John Prine. That's from his new album, Swamp Dog Contemplates the Afterlife. On World Cafe, I'm Rena Duris, and I'm talking to Swamp Dog. And that song, you know, even though it's about dying, it is funny. This kind of goes back to some of the stuff we were talking about at the near the beginning of this interview. You've always had a real sense of humor in your music and in your album titles and in the visual. Please Don't Bury Me, a cover of John Prine. That's from his new album, Swamp Dog Contemplates the Afterlife. On World Cafe, I'm Rena Duris, and I'm talking to Swamp Dog. And that song, you know, even though it's about dying, it is funny. This kind of goes back to some of the stuff we were talking about at the near the beginning of this interview. You've always had a real sense of humor in your music and

0: Well, you just said it all, but I don't like being serious all the time. I don't like being around people who everything is serious. You know, and I'm not like that. I don't want to be like that. And I joke a lot, and sometimes I say things that could hurt a person's feelings, but I'll apologize because sometimes you can get on a roll and you start saying things before you give them any real thought. But I try not to hurt people's feelings and so forth, mainly because I don't want mine hurt. You know, I follow the rules unless they just become too crazy.
1: Have you ever had an idea where you were like, you know what, this is too silly. We can't do this.
0: I kind of thought that, but that's when I got dropped from Elektra Records for writing God Bless America for what? You know? And they didn't care for that. And also I was campaigning for the soldiers to come home, and I was out there with Jane Fonda, and she was like really against the war. I was part of that Free the Army movement and said a lot of things that people started seeing me as a subversive.
1: My guest is Swamp Dogg. His new album is Swamp Dogg Contemplates the Afterlife. Coming back to maybe some of the things that you're singing about on this album and that idea of contemplating the afterlife, how much do you think about your legacy? Like, what do you want your legacy to be? How do you want people to talk about Swamp Dogg?
0: That Swamp Dogg was a damn good writer, songwriter. I introduced a few things. Take for instance, when I was with Atlantic, there was a song I did called You Are the Circus, I Am the Clown. And the intro, due to the fact it was a circus, I rented a calliope. And that's how it starts off.

0: to the top of everybody's playlist. I had a line in there. I took another chance. The girl is talking about how bad she's being treated. And she just comes right out and says, "You don't give a damn about me at all." The first week it was out, record sold like 30,000. King Curtis and Henry Allen, that's his name. Henry Allen, they called me and they says, "You're going to have to go back in the studio because there's a couple of program directors who don't want to play Damn." So we went through about a 3-hour meeting about Damn and Darn. And so it made me go back in the studio and say, "You don't give a darn about me at all. A darn."
1: Doesn't, I mean, you really have the same effect.
0: You'll let your 2-year-old say darn. You know, darn it, Mom. I just, and the record didn't sell another 10,000 after that. It was headed. It was going. Plus, the group had already been a big group under another name, Sand Pebbles. They had sang Never My Love, which was big. And so to keep with the Sand Pebbles thing, they became Sea and the Shells, like seashells. You know?
1: Yeah. The moral of the story is we should always listen to Swamp Dogg because he will give you, he's right, and he will give you a number one record.
0: Well, not always, but I'll get you the number two. I believe in what I do. I got a major project going now.
1: Okay, good, because, you know, I'm glad that there's more coming because the last song on the album is called Final Approach. It's my favorite song on the record. I love it. You have a line in there where you sing about how you're happier than you've ever been. I am curious about you. What are the things that are making you happy right now?
0: My personal relationships and being on the road, singing and drawing big crowds. At my age, I feel I'm super blessed, super lucky.

0: God might have made a mistake, but now he's too ashamed to admit it. So, because he don't do wrong, right?
1: This is Final Approach from

0: Swamp Dogg, final approach on World Cafe. It's from his new album, Swamp Dogg Contemplates the Afterlife. That album is out now. Thank you so, so much for spending this time with me today, Swamp Dogg. This has been so fun.
1: Thank you.
0: Swamp Dogg, what a guy. I've been doing this job for a little while, but I was genuinely starstruck for that one. Thank you so much to World Cafe producer Miguel Perez for his work on that session. Thank you as well to all of our affiliate stations across the country who bring this show to you. We produce it at WXPN at the University of Pennsylvania in Philadelphia. I'm Raina Duris. 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
5: The Americana Honors and Awards were held earlier this month in Nashville. 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
5: 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I'm Marina Duras, and this is World Cafe. 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An omelet? Open-faced turkey sandwich, maybe? A bottomless cup of coffee? 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It's Dear Catastrophe Waitress from Belle and Sebastian.
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1: You know, every year there are a zillion new albums from guys with guitars. You hear a lot of them on this show, so it makes it even more impressive when one of those albums really stands out. I'm Raina Duras. This is World Cafe. There's a good chance you're going to find the new album from This Is Lorelei on a lot of best of lists this year. It's called The Singer in My Band, and maybe you can hear why it's getting a lot of love in this song from it. This Is Lorelei frontman Nate Amos has a real knack for storytelling. He brings in these characters, and then he also is just able to write a catchy folk song. This Is Lorelei. Billy Came Back on the Cafe.

They went on their first U.S. tour in 15 years this summer, and that was on the set list. Keep Feeling Fascination from the Human League. That song came out in 1983, but the first time I really remember hearing it was on one of the radio stations in the video game Grand Theft Auto Vice City. Crashed a lot of cars to that song. Here's a band who basically never stopped touring since they started just over a decade ago. They're called Goose, Your Direction, on World Cafe.

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0: You are about to be treated to a live performance from the artist who I think you could say took the top prize at this year's Americana Music Honors and Awards. I'm Raina Duras. This is Live from the Archives on World Cafe. The Americana Awards happened in Nashville on September 16th, and the nominee list for the Artist of the Year category was stacked. And stacked with friends of the cafe. You had Brandi Carlile, Charlie Crockett, Marco Price, Jesse Wells. They were all up for it. But the winner was your next artist, who visited last spring to talk about her latest album, So Long, Little Miss Sunshine. And here is one of the songs she performed during that session. Americana's Artist of the Year for 2026. It's Molly Tuttle. That's Gonna Leave a Mark, live for World Cafe.

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1: Recorded for World Cafe, Jason Isbell performing Stockholm. You heard that live from the archives today. It's a new one from Remy Wolf. It's called Bottle.

0: Music from Julia Jacklin there. That was Get Away From Me, I Think I'll Love You Soon. An Americana singer who is also really good at Canadiana. Next on World Cafe.
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4: Hope you're having a good one. I'm Rena Duras with you here on World Cafe. And your next artist is one of the biggest stars in Americana music. But between her work with Joni Mitchell and this cover that you're about to hear, Brandi Carlile has also become a pro at covering Canadian female songwriters with extremely unique voices. She recorded this live at Newport back in July. It's Brandi Carlile covering Alanis Morissette's Uninvited.

0: finishing things off today. That is Led Zeppelin, For Your Life. Thanks so much for letting me hang out with you and choose some music for your life today. And thank you to the public radio stations who make it possible, our affiliates all across the country who bring this show to you. And thanks to our whole team here who make the show. We produce it at WXPN at the University of Pennsylvania in Philadelphia. I'm Raina Duris. 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

0: following David Gans for the Grateful Dead Hour every Wednesday night at 9. 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
2: I was tempted to make just like the saddest record I could imagine, but I'm not really that kind of person, it turns out, and I like some balance in my art and music. So the first side of the record is a little bit more somber, and then the second side of the record kind of picks you up a little bit. There's grief, but there's hope.

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1: I'm John DiLiberto, and you're hearing echoes from PRX. Coming up today, I've got Mark Isham. He's a musician who has stretched musical boundaries for four decades with Group 87, his early electronic album, Vapor Drawings, and numerous film and TV scores, including A River Runs Through It and The Westies. He has a new album that takes us on a roundabout journey called At the Carousel Club.
2: This was not an ambient record. This is not an electronic music record. This is a storytelling record.

I will tell you, it is a trip, and we go on it when I talk to Mark Isham this hour on Echoes. Here's a track from Mark Isham's At the Carousel Club. This is City Lore.

You're hearing echoes from PRXN. I'm John DiLiberto. Later in this hour, I talk to Mark Isham, the Academy Award-winning soundtrack composer who also has a solo career of his own music, something he hasn't revealed in 27 years. But he puts it all into his new album, At the Carousel Club. I'll be talking to him about it in the next half hour. On our way there, I've got music by Niaz and Sheila Chandra. But let's start with Anis Obel from her album, The Meaning of Flowers.

Some raging guitar there from Balthus, a trio out of Bolivia. Manifest is their album, and we heard Year of the Snake. Niaz before that from Seven Realms of Atar, and that is accompanied by an incredible stage show that is kind of like Persian futurism, very psychedelic. Sheila Chandra preceded Lament of Makrimen and Song of the Banshees live from her album Echo, which compiles a bunch of her live performances on places like radio shows and TV, including a couple of tracks from Echoes, but not this particular one. Jamie Sieber before that, just a beautiful album called Timeless. She's one of the best looping cellists. River of Sky, the name of that track. And up at the top, Gemini by Anna Sobel. Coming up in the next half hour, I'm going to be talking with Mark Isham as Echoes continues from PRX. If you still love to have music in its physical form, then check out the Echoes CD of the Month Club. Every month on Echoes, we select our favorite CD and we send it to club members. 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We're keeping the CD alive. Just go to echoes.org to find out more. That's echoes.org. You're hearing Echoes from PRX.

You're hearing echoes from PRXN. I'm John DiLiberto. In the 1980s and 90s, Mark Isham was everywhere. He recorded signature albums on Windham Hill Records, including Vapor Drawings, Never Cry Wolf, and Tibet. His trumpet was heard with his Group 87 and on notable jazz releases with Pharoah Sanders, Art Landy, and David Torn. He guested on numerous pop sessions, including albums from David Sylvian and Van Morrison. And his solo recordings piled up: Castalia, Blue Sun, and the self-titled Mark Isham. But that mostly stopped in 1999. Mark Isham hasn't released a solo album in 27 years, but you've probably heard his music a lot. In this time, he's composed scores for over 75 movies and around 20 TV shows. Among them are the TV series American Crime, Black Mirror, Godfather of Harlem, and most recently, The Westies. Among his 75 or so movies in the 21st century are Crash, The Black Dahlia, Reservation Road, and Bill and Ted Face the Music. And the music in these films couldn't be more different from each other. Now Isham has released his first solo music since 1999, an EP called At the Carousel Club.

0: I'm talking to Mark Isham on the Riverside app from his home studio outside of Los Angeles. His appearance hasn't changed much since I last spoke to him in 2005. He's still boyish looking at 75 with short, unruly, curled light brown hair, wearing black horn-rimmed glasses. Although he's composed loads of soundtracks, these aren't actually the music of Mark Isham per se. It's the music that the film, TV show, and director require.
1: I don't disagree with you in the slightest. The filmmaking world is so hell-bent on trying to be what was successful last month that it's very rare that a director and a producer, much less a film studio, will give you the opportunity to do something completely different. They feel they can't risk it. And then, of course, the films that are the biggest sellers are the ones that take those risks. It's an interesting catch-22 situation being in that business.
0: But now he's decided to create his own soundtrack for his own story at the Carousel Club. That title might make you think this is a live recording, but there is no Carousel Club.
1: It does not exist. It does not exist. But, you know, my wife is a painter, and we're doing a series of works together as well, where I write, she paints, I write, and we animate things, and we project the animation onto the painting, and it's a whole immersive piece. And she had written a piece called Carousel. And it just started both of us discussing that image. And it's such a fascinating image. You think of it first as just a kid's thing in the park, but really, what is it? It's if you're 3 or 4 years old and you wander in and that first horse is a unicorn, and then you wander a little further back and the second horse is Sleeping Beauty, you know, with the couch. And I mean, it's a way just to experience in a circular, evolving motion all these different realities in a very childlike, you know, fun way. I just love that image, and I just thought we would make this place a place you go. You go to the Carousel Club and you can have all these different experiences.

0: Mark Isham's At the Carousel Club is a wilder ride than I've had on any merry-go-round. It's more of a roller coaster, incorporating almost every aspect of Isham's long career, from the electronics of vapor drawings to the orchestrations of A River Runs Through It to his love of Miles Davis.
1: I think it's the first time I've allowed myself to really just dive in and be me, you know, and do something that reflects everything that I've come to be in this number of decades now. Allowing myself to write in ways that aren't necessarily pushed in a specific direction. Allowing myself to mix the various worlds that I love, electronics and great performances by players I love and respect. Orchestration that feels cinematic, that feels like we're telling a story. The composition moving from place to place in a story-like fashion. And then hiring this weird trumpet guy to play some stuff on top of it, to be the narrator, to be the guy who helps guide you through the story.
0: Isham does play a lot of beautiful trumpet on this, and he's joined by an incredible group of musicians, including Wilco guitarist Nels Klein, veteran drummer Vinnie Colaiuta, and the Orchid String Quartet. But the project actually began electronically.
1: It started with just me going back and finding these long-form electronic improvisations that I'd made during COVID. And I guess at first thinking, well, is there an album in there somewhere? And then saying, well, it would take a lot of editing, and I'm not sure, it's very electronic, it doesn't really reflect everything that I do, but maybe I could do that. And then I got this offer to make a project at Mad Hatter Studios. And of course, that is such an iconic place for putting great instrumentalists in a room and letting them play and capturing performances. All of a sudden I said, well, what can I do here? I said, well, I'm going to take these electronic pieces as a backdrop and I'm going to write actual serious compositions on them and let them be this backdrop, this otherworldly type of backdrop, and then I'm going to insert a little more traditional writing and playing into it, but make it work. And as it unfolded, I even started to see room for strings. I always had the intention of putting myself as the soloist, the hand-holding narrator, if you will, that plays on top of it.

We're dealing with very old, vintage, analog synthesizers. I've been a collector for years, and I finally, in this home we have now, I've managed to build myself a studio, and on the back wall, I call it. And it's all, they're all up there, and they're all wired in, and they're wired together, and they're tie lines that allow each one of them to be connected to the other. And you really let the random aspects of original electronic synthesizers have a major part in the creation of your music. And I really took that to the nth degree. I could have a random sequence over here, play, invert it, and have it play over here, and then mix the two together. And I'm not touching anything. I'm just tweaking knobs, and it's like sculpture. You just sort of keep chipping away at it, and all of a sudden, wow, there's something there. And it's internally generated by all the little electronic circuits. But I'm the sculptor, and I'm tweaking it so that eventually something that's pleasing to me comes out.

0: Locations at the Carousel Club is a wholly original work, a meticulously composed sound that doesn't cop to too many contemporary music tropes, except one.
1: Well, if you've noticed, one of the signature sounds of the entire record, every song has a bass drum 4 on the floor, a dance track bass drum. Now, sometimes it's hardly perceptible, so it's really just a heartbeat. But that was one of the things that the electronic music background to these tracks brought to the table, was this idea of just boom, boom, boom, boom, boom, boom, boom, or boom, boom, boom, boom, at various different tempos, which I think is sort of, could be considered a modern music trope, if you want, but it's very hidden and very, you know, it's not in your face at all.

0: You know, I think it's just composition. You know, I'm a contemporary composer. My influences are not pop music. My influences are John Adams. My influences are, well, still, I sing The Body Electric. I still think is one of the greatest crossover jazz compositional records ever made. And that's my world.
1: That is the second album by Weather Report.
0: I write from that point of view, and so I'm willing to use chords that would be used in contemporary classical music or in jazz music, you know, that aren't pop chords at all. But I still have a sense of simplicity. I still have a sense of keeping things very direct, of not overusing notes, of using complexity for a specific reason at a specific time to do a specific thing. And I think a lot of these things are just learned from film composing, from telling stories with music, you know.

Mark cites a couple of minimalist composers, notably the aforementioned John Adams, as well as Steve Reich. But the one whose sound pops up in many ways on the record is Philip Glass. The track Number Theory is almost an homage, referencing Glass's opera Einstein on the Beach.

0: I totally copped to it. I was thinking, what do I do with this song? It's all about numbers. And I kept remembering, I don't even know which opera it is, but there's an opera he has. And then the women are up on the back balcony of the stage or something, and they're reciting numbers. I said, that was so effing cool. I'm going to steal that. Yeah, absolutely. Absolutely.
1: 24. 56.
2: Mark Isham has created a world of fantasy and imagination. His titles are evocative: Tales of the Street Piano, City Lore, A Night in an Iberian Post Office.
0: This was not an ambient record. This is not an electronic music record. This is a storytelling record.
2: The titles are entry points into a place that exists somewhere between Mark Isham's imagination and yours.
0: My Carousel Club is musical experiences. They're connected to stories, but the stories, all you're given is a title, and you can make that story your own. And that's the Carousel Club.

Anyone can enter the Carousel Club. The cost of one admission is your mind. Take a spin on Mark Isham's At the Carousel Club, available now on E-Tone Records. I will have a link to Mark Isham's album in the posting for this show at echoes.org. That's also where you can find a playlist for today's show. Once again, that's echoes, echoes.org. Here's a track from At the Carousel Club. This is My Night in an Annalberian Post Office.

Jim Ottaway, musician out of Australia, from his album Treasures of Light, and Mark Isham proceeded from his album At the Carousel Club. We had a great interview with Mark talking about that recording. I'm John DiLiberto. Thank you for being with me in this first hour of Echoes today. If you want to reach out to us, you can do it at echoes.org. You're hearing Echoes from PRX.

An oboe has an album that finds him in a more chilled mood. It's called Distance in Static. There's nothing static about it. I've also got some Tangerine Dream, going back to the 1981 release, Exit. Don't you exit, it's ahead on Echoes from PR.

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I'm John DiLiberto, and you're hearing Echoes from PRX. Beck is a pretty eclectic musician who is usually on top of musical trends and adapts them into his own personal and often beautifully idiosyncratic expression. Most of his music tends towards the rock and pop side of things, but every now and again he mellows out. He did it with the albums Sea Change in 2002 and Morning Phase in 2014. I really love that one. He's returned to that sound and mood on the album Ride.

Music from Beck. I've also got Bombay Dub Orchestra and Dead Can Dance this hour on Echoes. From the album Transmutation, this is Tim Horn and Biota.

Echoes from PRX, and I'm John DiLiberto. Coming up, I've got the first new music in eons by Bombay Dub Orchestra, but let's start with Will Ackerman from his album Home. This is mostly an ensemble recording, but this is the only purely solo guitar piece on it. It's called Grandma Maple.

Peter Phippen and Eric the Tailor from their September Echoes CD of the Month, 2 by Twilight. Conceiver, the name of that track. You can read my review of that recording up on our website at echoes.org. And while you're there, check out the Echoes CD of the Month Club, because we pick out great albums like that every single month. Once again, it's all at echoes.org. Before Phippen and Taylor, Alex Amore, This Must Be the End from Heavenly Bodies, and Bombay Dub Orchestra, their first new music in a long time, View from Space. Beck ahead of that with Runaway from the album Ride, Lonesome, and Will Ackerman up at the top. Coming up in the next half hour, I've got some music by Bonobo and Dead Can Dance as Echoes continues from PRX.

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1: You're hearing echoes from PRX, and I'm John DiLiberto. Coming up, music from Bonobo, but first here's Rodrigo y Gabriela from their album Our Home. This is Astrum Incorporated.

Dead Can Dance, going back to 1993, the album Into the Labyrinth, Towards the Within, the name of that track, pretty epic. Locust ahead of that from an album called Spectral Plus, we heard all of them. And up the top, Rodrigo y Gabriela, Ostrom Incorpore, from their album Our Home. And Ostrom Incorpore means a star inside the body. Coming up, speaking of stars, Tangerine Dream ahead. If you think you missed something I played on Echoes today, you'll find it in the playlist, and that is at echoes.org. Tangerine Dream is ahead, but first, here's Antaeus, Manum Gandhi, and Café de Anatolia with Ether.

it's so important for us to take time for ourselves, to go inward, to not get distracted by our

0: Tangerine Dream, going back to 1981, the title track to their album that year, Exit. And that came out of Antaeus, Madame Gandhi, and Café de Anatolia from the album Ecta. I'm John DiLiberto. Thank you for being with me today on Echoes. 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Jeff Town is the producer of Echoes. 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
1: Down-tempo global fusion erupts on the next echoes when we hear Tropo, a project of violinist Tyson Leonard. He mixes electronics with violin and all kinds of global elements into a seductive world fusion on Siente tu Corazón. I'm John DiLiberto, feeling your heart on the next echoes from PRX.

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0: I'm John DiLiberto, and you're hearing Echoes from PRX. Coming up today, I've got Mark Isham. He's a musician who has stretched musical boundaries for four decades with Group 87, his early electronic album, The Vapor Drawings, and numerous film and TV scores, including A River Runs Through It and The Westies. He has a new album that takes us on a roundabout journey called At the Carousel Club.
1: This was not an ambient record. This is not an electronic music record. This is a storytelling record.

I will tell you, it is a trip, and we go on it when I talk to Mark Isham this hour on Echoes. Here's a track from Mark Isham's At the Carousel Club. This is City Lore.

You're hearing echoes from PRXN. I'm John DiLiberto. Later in this hour, I talk to Mark Isham, the Academy Award-winning soundtrack composer who also has a solo career of his own music, something he hasn't revealed in 27 years. But he puts it all into his new album, At the Carousel Club. I'll be talking to him about it in the next half hour. On our way there, I've got music by Niaz and Sheila Chandra. But let's start with Anis Obel from her album, The Meaning of Flowers.

Some raging guitar there from Balthus, a trio out of Bolivia. Manifest is their album, and we heard Year of the Snake. Niaz before that from Seven Realms of Attar, and that is accompanied by an incredible stage show that is kind of like Persian futurism, very psychedelic. Sheila Chandra preceded Lament of Makrimmon and Song of the Banshees live from her album Echo, which compiles a bunch of her live performances on places like radio shows and TV, including a couple of tracks from Echoes, but not this particular one. Jamie Sieber before that, just a beautiful album called Timeless. She's one of the best looping cellists. River of Sky, the name of that track. And up at the top, Gemini by Anna Sobel. Coming up in the next half hour, I'm going to be talking with Mark Isham as Echoes continues from PRX. If you still love to have music in its physical form, then check out the Echoes CD of the Month Club. Every month on Echoes, we select our favorite CD and we send it to club members. 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We're keeping the CD alive. Just go to echoes.org to find out more. That's echoes.org. You're hearing Echoes from PRX.

You're hearing echoes from PRXN. I'm John DiLiberto. In the 1980s and 90s, Mark Isham was everywhere. He recorded signature albums on Windham Hill Records, including Vapor Drawings, Never Cry Wolf, and Tibet. His trumpet was heard with his Group 87 and on notable jazz releases with Pharoah Sanders, Art Landy, and David Thorne. He guested on numerous pop sessions, including albums from David Sylvian and Van Morrison. And his solo recordings piled up: Castalia, Blue Sun, and the self-titled Mark Isham. But that mostly stopped in 1999. Mark Isham hasn't released a solo album in 27 years, but you've probably heard his music a lot. In this time, he's composed scores for over 75 movies and around 20 TV shows. Among them are the TV series American Crime, Black Mirror, Godfather of Harlem, and most recently, The Westies. Among his 75 or so movies in the 21st century are Crash, The Black Dahlia, Reservation Road, and Bill and Ted Face the Music. And the music in these films couldn't be more different from each other. Now Isham has released his first solo music since 1999, an EP called At the Carousel Club.

0: I'm talking to Mark Isham on the Riverside app from his home studio outside of Los Angeles. His appearance hasn't changed much since I last spoke to him in 2005. He's still boyish looking at 75 with short, unruly, curled light brown hair, wearing black horn-rimmed glasses. Although he's composed loads of soundtracks, these aren't actually the music of Mark Isham per se. It's the music that the film, TV show, and director require.
1: I don't disagree with you in the slightest. The filmmaking world is so hell-bent on trying to be what was successful last month that it's very rare that a director and a producer, much less a film studio, will give you the opportunity to do something completely different. They feel they can't risk it. And then, of course, the films that are the biggest sellers are the ones that take those risks. It's an interesting catch-22 situation being in that business.
0: But now he's decided to create his own soundtrack for his own story at the Carousel Club. That title might make you think this is a live recording, but there is no Carousel Club.
1: It does not exist. It does not exist. But, you know, my wife is a painter, and we're doing a series of works together as well, where I write, she paints, I write, and we animate things, and we project the animation onto the painting, and it's a whole immersive piece. And she had written a piece called Carousel. And it just started both of us discussing that image. And it's such a fascinating image. You think of it first as just a kid's thing in the park, but really, what is it? It's if you're 3 or 4 years old and you wander in and that first horse is a unicorn, and then you wander a little further back and the second horse is Sleeping Beauty, you know, with the couch. And I mean, it's a way just to experience in a circular, evolving motion all these different realities in a very childlike, you know, fun way. I just love that image, and I just thought we would make this place a place you go. You go to the Carousel Club and you can have all these different experiences.

0: Mark Isham's At the Carousel Club is a wilder ride than I've had on any merry-go-round. It's more of a roller coaster, incorporating almost every aspect of Isham's long career, from the electronics of vapor drawings to the orchestrations of A River Runs Through It to his love of Miles Davis.
1: I think it's the first time I've allowed myself to really just dive in and be me, you know, and do something that reflects everything that I've come to be in this number of decades now. Allowing myself to write in ways that aren't necessarily pushed in a specific direction. Allowing myself to mix the various worlds that I love, electronics and great performances by players I love and respect. Orchestration that feels cinematic, that feels like we're telling a story. The composition moving from place to place in a story-like fashion. And then hiring this weird trumpet guy to play some stuff on top of it, to be the narrator, to be the guy who helps guide you through the story.
0: Isham does play a lot of beautiful trumpet on this, and he's joined by an incredible group of musicians, including Wilco guitarist Nels Klein, veteran drummer Vinny Colaiuta, and the Orchid String Quartet. But the project actually began electronically.
1: It started with just me going back and finding these long-form electronic improvisations that I'd made during COVID. And I guess at first thinking, well, is there an album in there somewhere? And then saying, well, it would take a lot of editing, and I'm not sure, it's very electronic, it doesn't really reflect everything that I do, but maybe I could do that. And then I got this offer to make a project at Mad Hatter Studios. And of course, that is such an iconic place for putting great instrumentalists in a room and letting them play and capturing performances. All of a sudden I said, well, what can I do here? I said, well, I'm going to take these electronic pieces as a backdrop and I'm going to write actual serious compositions on them and let them be this backdrop, this otherworldly type of backdrop, and then I'm going to insert a little more traditional writing and playing into it. But make it work. And as it unfolded, I even started to see room for strings. I always had the intention of putting myself as the soloist, the hand-holding narrator, if you will, that plays on top of it.

We're dealing with very old, vintage, analog synthesizers. I've been a collector for years, and I finally, in this home we have now, I've managed to build myself a studio, and on the back wall, I called it. And it's all, they're all up there, and they're all wired in, and they're wired together, and they're tie lines that allow each one of them to be connected to the other. And you really let the random aspects of original electronic synthesizers have a major part in the creation of your music. And I really took that to the nth degree. I could have a random sequence over here playing, invert it and have it play over here and then mix the two together. And I'm not touching anything. I'm just tweaking knobs, and it's like sculpture. You just sort of keep chipping away at it, and all of a sudden, wow, there's something there. And it's internally generated by all the little electronic circuits. But I'm the sculptor, and I'm tweaking it so that eventually something that's pleasing to me comes out.

0: Mark Isham's At the Carousel Club is a wholly original work, a meticulously composed sound that doesn't cop to too many contemporary music tropes, except one.
1: Well, if you've noticed, one of the signature sounds of the entire record, every song has a bass drum 4 on the floor, a dance track bass drum. Now, sometimes it's hardly perceptible, so it's really just a heartbeat. But that was one of the things that the electronic music background to these tracks brought to the table, was this idea of just boom, boom, boom, boom, boom, boom, boom, or boom, boom, boom, boom, at various different tempos, which I think is sort of, could be considered a modern music trope if you want, but it's very hidden and very, you know, it's not in your face at all.

0: You know, I think it's just composition. You know, I'm a contemporary composer. My influences are not pop music. My influences are John Adams. My influences are, well, still, I sing The Body Electric. I still think it's one of the greatest crossover jazz compositional records ever made. And that's my world.
1: That is the second album by Weather Report.
0: I write from that point of view, and so I'm willing to use chords that would be used in contemporary classical music or in jazz music, you know, that aren't pop chords at all. But I still have a sense of simplicity. I still have a sense of keeping things very direct, of not overusing notes, of using complexity for a specific reason at a specific time to do a specific thing. And I think a lot of these things are just learned from film composing, from telling stories with music, you know.

Mark cites a couple of minimalist composers, notably the aforementioned John Adams, as well as Steve Reich. But the one whose sound pops up in many ways on the record is Philip Glass. The track Number Theory is almost an homage, referencing Glass's opera Einstein on the Beach.

0: I totally copped to it. I was thinking, what do I do with this song? It's all about numbers. And I kept remembering, I don't even know which opera it is, but there's an opera he has. And then the women are up on the back balcony of the stage or something, and they're reciting numbers. I said, that was so effing cool. I'm going to steal that. Yeah, absolutely. Absolutely.
1: 24. 56.
2: Mark Isham has created a world of fantasy and imagination. His titles are evocative: Tales of the Street Piano, City Lore, A Night in an Iberian Post Office.
0: This was not an ambient record. This is not an electronic music record. This is a storytelling record.
2: The titles are entry points into a place that exists somewhere between Mark Isham's imagination and yours.
0: My Carousel Club is musical experiences. They're connected to stories. But the stories, all you're given is a title, and you can make that story your own. And that's the Carousel Club.

Anyone can enter the Carousel Club. The cost of one admission is your mind. Take a spin on Mark Isham's At the Carousel Club, available now on E-Tone Records. I will have a link to Mark Isham's album in the posting for this show at echoes.org. That's also where you can find a playlist for today's show. Once again, that's echoes, echoes.org. Here's a track from At the Carousel Club. This is My Night in an Annalberian Post Office.

Jim Ottaway, musician out of Australia, from his album Treasures of Light, and Mark Isham proceeded from his album At the Carousel Club. We had a great interview with Mark talking about that recording. I'm John DiLiberto. Thank you for being with me in this first hour of Echoes today. If you want to reach out to us, you can do it at echoes.org. You're hearing Echoes from PRX.

Bonobo has an album that finds him in a more chilled mood. It's called Distance in Static. There's nothing static about it. I've also got some Tangerine Dream, going back to the 1981 release, Exit. Don't you exit, it's ahead on Echoes from PRX.

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0: There you go. Brittany Howard and Alabama Shakes. They are back. I love it. I Feel Hope coming from I Must Be Dreaming, brand new album out right now. One of my favorites of 2026 so far. Oh, yeah. 97.7 and 106.1 WEXT. Listener-supported roots and rock. All right, 5:05 with Dave Michaels back with you on this early Tuesday, 29th of September. Still trying to get up early. I do have a little bit of coffee over here. Yeah, out on vacation last week. Thanks to Joyce Jackie for filling in for me last week. I was in Kentucky and Tennessee visiting, not family, just the area. I did the touristy things, as one would expect, and went to a variety of things. Distilleries. I went to Frankfort, Kentucky. I stayed there for a couple of days. Bourbon capital of the world. Don't I know it? went and saw some great distilleries in the area. Met some great people. Ate some great food. Brought back a ton of stuff. Went to Nashville. Did the tourist thing there. Walked Broadway. Went into all the shops. I spent a lot of money. I'm back at it again here today. Whew. I've got tunes coming up from Michael Jackson. That features Eddie Van Halen on guitar. Sheryl Crow, Jim James, Maggie Rogers, and Shannon Taylor, local 518. Good morning.
1: 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Thank you for being a member of WEXT Radio.
0: And of course, when you're in Rome, or in my case, in Nashville, you got to visit the Mother Church of Country Music, the Ryman Auditorium. Just a magical space. And the Grand Ole Opry. Boy, if those walls could speak. Took a tour of both places, and wow. First time there, not the last time going. Would highly recommend. All right, stay right there. We got Shannon Taylor, local 518 on the way, and a brand new one from Sheryl Crow that features Jesse Wells after David and Pat. David Bowie and Pat Metheny. This is Not America at EXT.

Well, isn't that lovely? Shannon Taya, local 518 singer-songwriter with Lovely from The Space In Between, her brand new album. She performed for us at the second annual WEXT Local 518 Fest way back in July. Dave Michaels with you. 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It's 518 with this one from Michael that features Eddie on guitar.

0: Don't forget me, Maggie Rogers on WEXT Radio. Hopefully you didn't forget about me. Dave Michaels back with you on this early Tuesday, 29th of September, back from a week's vacation. Thanks to Joyce Jackie for filling in for me, holding down the morning show fort. Yeah, I went with some family. We were just visiting some areas of the country we'd never seen before. We went down to Kentucky, went down to Tennessee. We went to Frankfort, Kentucky, stayed there for a few days, went to some of the local places like the distilleries and Louisville Slugger Museum, the Baseball Bat Museum. Did a lot of different things. Went to a lot of different places. Then went to Nashville. And saw the Ryman Auditorium, the Grand Ole Opry, walked the streets of Broadway and the side streets there, did all the touristy things. It was there in Nashville during Dolly Day on Friday, 9:25. A lot of Dolly in the air. Some of the crosswalks turned pink. Everybody was wearing pink. Beg Your Pardon was one of my favorite t-shirts I saw. But great to be back here with you. We're going to see partly sunny skies in the 518 today with a high near 68 degrees, mostly cloudy 50 tonight, mostly sunny 72 tomorrow, and mostly sunny 78 local 518 Thursday.
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0: All right, stay put. I'll make it worth your while. I've got a brand new one from Pokey LaFarge. The play for you, Ron Sexsmith, John Mook, and Etta James. 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Kooky Happened is a brand new album that's coming out October 16th. Here's Cap in Hand at EXT.

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Randy Alexander, Ron Sexsmith on WEXT Radio. John Moog before that, a Ugandan living in Austin, Texas with Shake Shake Dance For Me. Well, if I could dance like that, I wouldn't need talcum powder, right? I'll be here all morning, folks. 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

There you go, a little folk music for the soul. Heart Melt from Val Chabon, local Pomponet singer-songwriter from her brand new album, Phases. 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

0: Hope we got you feeling good in the neighborhood with that one there. The Rest of Me from Michael Kiwanuka. Biba Doobie before that, featuring the Marias. All They Did Was Dream of You. And Who Do You Love? 97.7 and 106.1 EXT. Aw, 6:30 now with Dave Michaels back with you on this early Tuesday. Great to be back. And reach out anytime. Dave at WEXTradio.org. Email me if there's something I can play for you. Hit me up on Blue Sky at WEXT Dave. Goose on the way. Sharon Jones and the Dap Kings, Iron and Wine, Government Mule, Maggie Rose, and Rufus Thomas on this morning's Stacks of Sunrise. 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
0: All right, weather looking good. We're to see partly sunny skies today with a high near 68 degrees. Cloudy skies, 50 tonight. Mostly sunny, 72 tomorrow. And mostly sunny, 78 local, 5 and 8 Thursday. Government Mule on the way. But first, this morning's Stacks of Sunrise tune from Rufus Thomas. Stepping into our Wayback Time Machine to 1965. Little Sally Walker out of EXT.

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There she is, the incomparable Sharon Jones and the Dap Kings, Nobody's Baby, Iron and Wine, California Sober, and Soulshine from Warren Haynes Government Mule, way back there. 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

0: Well, he's out on the road right now, enjoying some sold-out dates as well. Last night, he sold out San Diego. Billy Strings right there. Burned the other end from So Much for Goodbyes. He's got a ton of dates along the West Coast and also up and down the East Coast as well. I was just in Nashville last week, and he's playing there two different places. He's playing Bridgestone Arena right downtown, also the Ryman Auditorium right downtown. And then he comes up the East Coast, and he's got some shows in November over in Worcester, Mass. 97.7 and 106.1 EXT. 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Great to be back with you. I've got the Four Tops coming up. Valerie June, Maggie Doherty, Local 518, and 3 from the Fab Four on Breakfast with the Beatles coming your way at 7.20. 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
0: All right, stay right there. I've got a brand new one from Valerie June coming up after this one from Jimmy Buffett on EXT.

0: There's Maggie Doherty, local Papa Nay singer-songwriter from Saratoga Springs, with Sakura, right here on WEXT Radio, your home for local music in the Capital Region. Keep up with Maggie at her website, MaggieDoherty.com. I'm Dave. Here we go. Three from the Fab Four, John, Paul, George, and Ringo. Breakfast with the Beatles. We'll begin with this song about a man seeking revenge against a love rival. This was written by Paul in India in early 1968.
1: He was a fool unto himself.
2: Rocky Raccoon. Rocky Raccoon. He was a fool unto himself, and he would not swallow his foolish pride. Mind you, coming from a little town in Minnesota, it was not the kind of thing that a young guy did when a fellow went and stole his chick away from him.

sminking of gin, sminking, proceeded to lie on the table. He was really sminking of gin, and it did him in the end. Poor Doc. Meantime, back on the table, yeah, the doctor said, rock

0: It was till then. There was just the one, wasn't there? I couldn't I go from there, you know, because it...
1: Yeah, sure, we can go back if you want, Charlie. Yeah.
0: No.
1: You're doing great.
0: Because that one was perfect, wasn't it?
2: I think in the beginning, you know, the whole thing, we went, it was our intention to try and make records and to try and be musicians as, in order to earn a living as our occupation, and that we went, that's what we were trying to do. And as everything happened, records started hitting, and then we started doing concerts and getting audiences and attendances. You know, everything was escalating. We were really happy, and we were improving and just going on. It was only like towards the last 2 years where suddenly the feeling of it backfiring to the point where we imprisoned ourselves by becoming popular. That's when, you know, it started feeling like not much fun.

0: I'll give you everything I got.
1: Woo! The Beatles! Wrapping up this morning's breakfast with the Beatles, the Escher demo of I'm So Tired from the 50th anniversary box set of the White Album. Wrapping up this morning's breakfast with the Beatles. 97.7 and 106.1 EXT. Julia from Anthology 3 before that, and Rocky Raccoon also taken from Anthology 3 way back there. That'll do it for us today. We'll pause. Come together again tomorrow morning, another three from the Fab Four. Same Dave time, same Dave channel. I'm Dave Michaels, your head chef and bottle washer. Good morning. Reach out anytime if there's something I could play for you. Dave at WEXTradio.org. 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
1: All right, we're going to see some blue skies out there in the 518 today. Partly sunny with a high near 68 degrees. Cloudy skies 50 tonight. Mostly sunny 72 tomorrow. And mostly sunny 78 local 518 Thursday. New music coming up from Air Traffic Control there. I've got a classic from Chicken Shack. That's Christine McVie's first band. You know, Christine McVie from Fleetwood Mac. Back then, she was known as Christine Perfect. We've got a great one from Camp as well coming up after this one. Brand new music out of our discovery bin from Dragonflies. The work of Danny Harrison, George Harrison's son, and Nigel Godrich, the producer for artists like Radiohead and Beck. They have teamed up and are known as Dragonflies. Here's Setting Sun on EXT.

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There you go. Music from Chicken Shack right there. I'd Rather Go Blind, stepping into our Wayback Time Machine to 1969, led by Christine Perfect, which we all know her as Christine McVie from Fleetwood Mac. Yeah, Christine Perfect before marrying John. And Christine's very first band, Chicken Shack, their first UK single, I'd Rather Go Blind, from 1969. All right, brand new music from Air Traffic Controller now. Here's Silent on EXT. I'm

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0: Well, the wait for a brand new album from U2 is almost over. Carnival de Luz, a brand new album, their 16th album, is coming out in November. There's Silencio on WEXT Radio. 8:03 now with Dave Michaels on this Tuesday. Good morning. Great to be here with you. Stephen Stills right around the bend. I've got Girl Sweet Voiced, The Mavericks, Marty Wendell, Local 518, and more. 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
0: All right, a brand new one from Casey Musgraves, coming up after this classic from Sir Elton John. 1970s Humbleweed Connection. Here's Country Comfort on EXT.

There he is, the Telecaster Cowboy, Marty Wendell, local 518 singer-songwriter with One Dream Short. Jenny and Johnny and Casey Musgraves back there, Mexico, honey. 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

0: The incredible voice of Raul Malo right there. And Eddie Perez and the guys. The Mavericks, Recuerdos, which translates to Memories from En Español. The Mavericks album from 2020. Girl Sweet Voice Tonight and The Loner from Stephen Stills back there. 97.7 and 106.1 EXT. And you got Dave Michaels right here with you on this early Tuesday, 29th of September. Good morning. Partly sunny in the 518 today with a high near 68 degrees. Cloudy skies, 50 tonight. Mostly sunny, 72 tomorrow. And mostly sunny, 78 local, 518 Thursday. 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
1: I was tempted to make just like the saddest record I could imagine, but I'm not really that kind of person, it turns out, and I like some balance in my art and music. So the first side of the record is a little bit more somber, and then the second side of the record kind of picks you up a little bit. There's grief, but there's hope.

0: 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Made possible in part by the Cock and Bull Restaurant in Galway. 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I'm Chris Wink. 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
1: Ah, yes, the dead. Dawn of the Dead. Here we go. We're going to go back to 1970 from American Beauty. Song written by Jerry and Robert Hunter. Here's Candyman on EXT.

Yeah, great stuff right there. Music out of our Discovery Bin from the Bindies called Trap Door on WEXT Radio. Those guys formed as a cover band in 2014. They're from Youngstown, Ohio, and the band's name, the Bindies, derives from the Youngstown Daily newspaper, The Vindicator, a tribute to the group's hometown roots. So cool. Tedeschi Trucks Band, Here, My Dear, and You're Never Around from Lake Street Dive back there. All right, cool new music right now from Remy Wolf, a singer-songwriter from Palo Alto, California. As a senior in high school, she appeared as a contestant on American Idol in 2014. This brand new stuff from Remy is called Bottle on EXT.

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0: Kings of Leon are back. My Whole World from Oh My Beloved. Brand new album is coming out November 6th. 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No. Dave Michaels keeping you company until 10 on this Tuesday, 29th of September. Good morning. James Police on the way. Music out of our Discovery Bin. I've also got Ceasefire, Local 518, Morphine, The Mountain Goats, Lucy Dacus, Gil Scott-Heron, and a whole lot more.
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0: I see right there, I've got a brand new one from the Mountain Goats after this. You got a L-O-V-E, Al Green, not E-X-T.

on the local circuit. Played twice at the county fair. And the second time, Ben, our friend who worked the business, and said a guy from a label was there. There were two more like him at the next show, staring us down like hawks. And there was love in the air, and all the money was there, and we were going on tour with Candlebox.

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down. 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

0: Winter in America. Gil Scott-Heron. Stepping into our Wayback Time Machine to 1974. 97.7 and 106.1 EXT. Jay Michaels, hanging out with you until 10. Good morning. 9:35 now on this Tuesday. Talking Heads right around the bend. I've got Houndmouth with a brand new one. Also Spoon, Leon Bridges, and a double shot from Leon Russell.
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2: I was tempted to make just like the saddest record I could imagine, but I'm not really that kind of person, it turns out, and I like some balance in my art and music. So the first side of the record is a little bit more somber, and then the second side of the record kind of picks you up a little bit. There's grief, but there's hope.

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1: All right, the weather. You want that weather? You can handle the weather. Here we go. Partly sunny skies in the 5.8 today with a high near 68 degrees. Cloudy skies, 50 tonight. Mostly sunny, 72 tomorrow. And mostly sunny, 78 local, 5.8 Thursday. See? It's not bad, huh? Brand new stuff from Houndmouth on the way. Here we go with Dave's Daily Double. And a double shot this morning from Leon Russell on EXT.

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0: There's Spoon, Guess I'm Falling in Love, Britt Daniel and the guys from Austin, Leon Bridges, Talk It Over, and a pair from Leon Russell on My Daily Double Back there.
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0: All right, that'll just about do it for me for today. I'm Dave Michaels. I'll be back with you tomorrow morning beginning at 5. Laura Grant's coming up at the top of the hour. Have yourself a fantastic day. I'll leave you with a couple more. The Talking Heads after this one, brand new from Houndmouth. Here's Heavy Eyes on EXT. See ya.

0: Oh, I just love the Womack sisters. That was If I Let You from their self-titled album. You know, they have a storied musical family history. They're the daughters of Linda and Cecil Womack, who made R&B records in the 80s. And their grandfather, who happens to be Linda's dad, is Sam Cooke. The one and only Sam Cooke. How cool is that? Exit 97.7 and 106.1 WEXT. I'm Laura Grant. Happy Tuesday, everybody. It is Tuesday, September 29th. Oh my goodness, we're at the end of September. How did that happen? Fall is here and back to school is been here. And oh my goodness, now it's time to brace ourselves for the holidays. I know I am, but we do this with great music.
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4: Lots of great music on the way. I've got Fontaine's DC coming up in this set. A new song off their latest album that's coming out next month. Also, the latest from local 518ers Sarah Milanovich and Daisy Cutter. But first, it's time to panic in Detroit with David Bowie.

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1: Roosevelt and Ivy Lee.

and steal some chickens. No roses like his name. Yeah. Yeah. So it tastes good. Yes, it would. I love my chicken.

The latest from Local 518ers Sarah Milanovic and Daisy Cutter, What We Did With The Place. It's off the latest album, Last Resort Motor Inn. Did you catch the interview that Sarah Milanovic and Daisy Cutter did with Chris Wink? 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And while you're there, click that red donate button. Help out WEXT. Tony Jo White ahead of that, Roosevelt and Ira Lee. And Fontaine. DC back there, Marianne, off their new album Dopamine Chamber, which is going to be released next month on the 16th. It's inspired in part by the 2024 thriller series Ripley, and they call this a song about escapism and hedonism, and it works as a siren call, offering the listener a getaway from or towards oblivion. On the way, I've got Teddy Thompson, the latest from Charlie Crockett, but first, here's a classic from Buck Owens and his Buckaroos.

0: Teddy Thompson on WEXT. Heartbreaker, please. The title track off the 2020 album. Charlie Crockett ahead of that, Kentucky Too Long. That is off his album, Age of the Ram. He worked with co-producer Shooter Jennings on Age of the Ram, and it marked a conclusion for them of the Sagebush trilogy, all put out within 1 year. And Buck Owens and his Buckaroos started us off with that classic, How Long Will My Baby Be Gone? On the way, I've got Crowded House taking us back to the 90s. Also, a bit further down the line, new music from Ryan Beatty.
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0: 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I'm Laura Grant. It is Music Discovery Time with Israel Nash. This is Pretty Boy Floyd on WEXT.

Toots and the Maytals doing that cover of John Denver's Take Me Home Country Roads. Ahead of that, Julia Jacklin's latest, Get Away From Me, I Think I'll Love You Soon. It's off her new album, The Gem, and the album title comes from the name of a favorite spot of hers in Sydney, Australia. And Israel Nash started us off with that discovery track, Pretty Boy Floyd. That's off his new album, Sweetheart of the Rodeo. On the way, more great music, I've got Joni Mitchell, the latest from Beck, but first, here's Cassandra Coleman.

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0: Melissa Etheridge on WEXT, Being Alive. That is off her latest album, Rise. Joni Mitchell ahead of that, Urge for Going. From her 2005 compilation album, Song of a Prairie Girl. I cannot believe that album is 21 years old. And Beck in that set, Ride Lonesome. He's coming to New York next month, and I think he still had one show that was not sold out that I saw. So if you want to see him, you know what to do. On the way, I've got Mary Wells, the latest single from Jackie Bristow, and a bit further down the line, classic from Jethro Tull.
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Music discovery with Jackie Bristow, Believe in Magic, her latest single. Yes, I encourage you, believe in magic. Do things for the whimsy of them. Do things for the joy of them. This life is too short not to find joy in the little things. Mary Wells ahead of that, my guy, and Devin Gilfillian back there, Black Dog Rabbit Hole. That is off his new album, Time Will Tell. 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Now here's that classic from Jethro Tull I was teasing earlier.

0: The Staves on WEXT, Good Woman. The title track of their album that came out in 2021. I just love The Staves. Ahead of that, the latest from Alabama Shakes, I Feel Hope Coming. I love that song. Oh, just makes me feel good. It's off their new album, I Must Be Dreaming. And Bonnie Raitt in that set, Finest Lovin' Man. Oh, love me some Bonnie Raitt. If you do too, please support the station that loves her. 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
0: 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I'm Laura Grant. Here's the latest single from Local 518ers, The Insolent Willies. This is Esmeralda on WEXT.

Howdy, folks. This is Boy Golden from way up in Winnipeg, Canada, and you've now left regular radio behind. 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Thanks for tuning in.

The Revivalists on WEXT Radio, Heartstop. Oh, love that song. That's off their new album, Get It Honest. Ahead of that, Aubrey Bug, Nosedive, off the new album, I Think I Had Something Once. I absolutely love Aubrey's voice. She is such a cool, down-to-earth person, too. When she came into the studio a couple months ago, she was just fantastic. And the Insolent Willies of the Local 518 started us off with that new single, Esmeralda. They are going to be playing a show this Saturday, Stump City Brewing in Gloversville. From 5 to 7 p.m. Make sure you check them out if you can and give them a follow on social media. On the way, I've got the birds, but first, let's start speaking a secret language with Ryan Beattie.

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0: Death Cab for Cutie's latest on WEXT, Stone Over Water. Off their latest album, I Built You a Tower, which I just love. The Birds back there with Why, taking us back to 1967 with that one. And Ryan Beatty started us off with Secret Language. That is off his new album, Sweet Fortune. Ryan Beatty has some very cool connections. He co-wrote four songs on Beyoncé's 2024 album, Cowboy Carter. On the way, I've got Brandi Clark's latest and new music from local 518er, Buggy Jive.
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1: New music from local 518er Buggy Jive, Meaning in the Morning. That's off his new album, Daedalus Down. That date that it's coming out is still TBA, but his new single, which we love, that came out earlier this month. If you want to see Buggy in person, he is playing this Friday at the Opelka Gallery in Albany, 140 New Scotland Ave. He is playing from 6:30 to 7:30 p.m. So check it out if you can and give Buggy a follow on social media. Angel Olsen ahead of that and Brandy Clark back there, American Roots. It's off her new album, The Bird. On the way, I've got My Morning Jacket, the latest from the Rolling Stones. But first, here's a classic from one of my favorite bands, Bread.

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0: 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I'm Laura Grant. It is music discovery time with Scars on 45. This is Silhouettes on WEXT.

Dave Von Ronk on WEXT, taking us back to 1991 with Spike Your Driver Blues. Tom Petty and the Heartbreakers ahead of that, Parade of Loons. And Scars on 45 started us off with that discovery track, Silhouettes. It's off their album that came out on Friday. On the way, Townes Van Zandt taking us back to the 70s. Jesse Malin's latest single coming up, but first, Too Little Too Late, according to Orville Peck.

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0: Sam Fender and Olivia Dean, Rein Me In. Off that new album, People Watching. I love Sam Fender and I love Olivia Dean. I really need to see her in person. Townes Van Zandt ahead of that with Poncho and Lefty. And Orville Peck started us off with Too Little, Too Late. That's off the new album, Mule. On the way, I've got the Weepies. I also have a discovery track from Future Birds and a bit further down the line, a classic from one of my favorite voices, Roy Orbison.
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0: Lots of great music coming up in this set. That discovery track from Future Birds I was teasing earlier, the latest from Biba Doobie. But first, time to wave the electric flag and head to Texas.

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1: Music discovery with Future Birds, Fly On. It's off their new album, Far Out Country. They're on tour and they already stopped by Albany, New York, which I'm kind of bummed about because I didn't get a chance to see them. But que sera. The Weepies ahead of that, Crooked Smile, and Beba Doobie back there, Sun Has Set, from her new album, Pylon. On the way, more great music. I've got Oliver Wood coming up. Just love him. Also, The Grassroots, the latest from Billy Strings, but it's time to walk on with Roy Orbison.

0: Oliver Wood walking a fine line on WEXT. Ahead of that, the Grassroots with Midnight Confessions and Billy Strings back there, Burn the Other End. It's off his new album, So Much for Goodbyes, which has been out for about a month. He is on tour. I did check to see if he's coming anywhere near us. Closest he's coming is Worcester, Massachusetts. So if you're inclined to see him and take a bit of a road trip, there you go. More great music on the way. I've got Eric Burden and the Animals taking us back to the 60s. Also the latest from Monrovia and Grace Potter.
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0: 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I'm Laura Grant. It's a cherry shame, well, according to the bell curves of the local 518.

Grace Potter on WEXT, Love Me Not. It's off her new album, Trespasser. Shout out to our longtime listener and super supporter, Duncan, who loves Grace Potter. Duncan, that one was for you. Also, Duncan, thanks for stopping by the studio last week and dropping off that fabulous poster. Monrovia ahead of that, Field Song off his new album, Bloodline. And local 518er, The Bell Curve, started us off with Cherry Shame off the new album, Tides and Rain. Make sure you give the Bell Curves a follow on social media and their founder, Delaney Hafner. On the way, I've got Phoebe Snow, Ben Harper, but first, here's the latest single from The War and Treaty.

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0: New music from U2 on WEXT, Silencio. It's off U2's new album, Carnival de Luz. Phoebe Snow ahead of that, taking us back to 1974 with Good Times. And the War and Treaty started us off with that new single, You Can't Hurt Me Anymore. I am loving that song so much. On the way, I've got Local 518ers Super 400. Also, Kacey Musgraves' latest, and a bit further down the line, one of my favorite songs from America. It really was the soundtrack of my summer of 2016.
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Super 400 of the Local 518 on WEXT Radio, Only Child. That is off the new album, Spirit in the Sound. Oh my gosh, aren't those guys just fantastic? Make sure you give them a follow on social media to keep up with all their goings on. Like their posts, share them, repost them, share them with your friends. It gets our Local 518 artists more exposure. Kacey Musgraves back there with Mexico Honey off her new album, Middle of Nowhere. Middle of Nowhere actually is a real sign in her hometown of Golden, Texas, where it proclaims itself to be the middle of nowhere. And the Ramones started us off with Do You Remember Rock and Roll Radio? On the way, I've got Matt Nathanson, the latest from Mumford & Sons. But first, here is the song that underscored my summer of 2016 from America. It's funny because it's from the 70s. Here's Sister Golden Hair on WEXT.

I just love that one from Matt Nathanson, Impossible Things. I love what he says about this song, too, and how he describes it, that it tackles the idea of family trauma and its lingering impact. He says the song is both self-aware and cinematic. It's off his latest album, King of Unsimple. Mumford & Sons ahead of that with Banjo Song. That's off their latest album, Prize Fighter, a no-skip album, in my opinion. And we started out with that classic from America, Sister Golden Hair. That was the underscore track of my summer of 2016, which is interesting because the song came out in 1975. On the way, I've got John Mook, The Kinks, and a discovery track from Raoul Mallow. At home, in the kitchen, on the back porch at sunset, listening to WEXT has never been easier. Just say it. Ask your smart speaker to play WEXT Radio. Boom. Roots, rock, discoveries. The artists you love. The songs you didn't know you were waiting for. Here for you. Here with you. 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Exit 97.7 and 106.1 WEXT. I'm Laura Grant. Here's that discovery track I was teasing earlier from Raoul Mallow. This is Forever and Ever on WEXT.

Widespread panic on WEXT up all night. Ooh, we've all been there at some point. Got insomnia and you're up all night. John Mook's latest ahead of that and Raoul Mallow started us off with that discovery track Forever and Ever. That is off his live album Bella Ciao, Raoul Mallow live in Nashville. That is it for me today. Thank you so much for listening. Exit 97.7 and 106.1 WEXT. I'm Laura Grant. Stick around for Chris Wink. DMV at 3 is right around the corner, but to play me out, the latest from New Constellations.

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0: Yeah, it's Tuesday, and we just had Crush, DMB at 3, 97.7 and 106.1, WEXTRadio.org. From before these crowded streets, thanks for joining me for DMB at 3 every weekday here. Got some cool tunes. We're going to go back into the mid-60s for a real cool music machine for you coming up. A neat garage band that came out, and it was their only top hit that they ever had. I like it. We're going to play it. It's going to be fun. We'll hear some local 518 from Sly Fox and the Hustlers, too. And I've got Peter Frampton's latest album. So a lot of great music coming up this hour, and I hope you'll stick around to listen to some of it.
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Sly Fox and the Hustlers. Love it. That song is called Sky is Falling. They were awesome at WEXT Fest this past summer. The Music Machine, a cool garage band that gave us one hit back in 1966. The album was called Turn On the Music Machine with Talk Talk. Thanks for leaving regular radio behind. It's good to be here. Got the new one from Peter Frampton, new Sheryl Crow on the way. And oh, I can't wait to play you something from the Suitcase Junket, a fan favorite from 2020, coming up. This is Christine Bilet. Love yourself, please. WEXTradio.org.

0: Happening our way through a Tuesday afternoon with something new from Sheryl Crow. The song Freedom Bus is on her album Pick You Up. And that song features Jesse Wells. Nice, right? Nice. Peter Frampton's latest, Carry the Light. We heard the song Buried Treasure, which has Ben Montench from The Heartbreakers playing on it. My name is Chris Wink. It's good to be with you. I've got a song full of gratitude, a love letter, if it were as it may be, to family, friends, and fans from Kings of Leon coming up.
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2: 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So the first side of the record is a little bit more somber, and then the second side of the record kind of picks you up a little bit. 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

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Went back to the Duke album for Genesis, 97.7 and 106.1 WEXT Radio. My Whole World, that's a song filled with gratitude from Kings of Leon. Their new album, Oh My Beloved, comes out November 6th. And we went back 6 years for The Suitcase Junket. That was his last album, called The End Is New. By the way, he has a new album coming out this Friday, and he's on live at EXT this Friday at 12 noon as well. Yeah, man, we love The Suitcase Junket. 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

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The Daily Meeting with the Boss.

0: 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Weekdays at 4, The Meeting with the Boss. From 2009, there's the title track to the album Working on a Dream. Davna Doyle from Nova Scotia with her song Darlin', and she's got a new album that's just coming out. It's pretty cool. The Guess Who, speaking of Canadians, with American Woman. 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New York is rockin', indeed. I've got Willie Nile from 2020 on the way, plus Mary Gaucher says we all need a little mercy now. And Garrison Starr has a new record. I can't wait to play it for you, so I hope you can stick around for a little while longer.
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0: Hey, you gotta give them what they want, right? 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

0: 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Garrison Starr, new album is The Gospel's Truth, that is Hold On. The Matt Johnson gave us The Beaten Generation, and St. Paul and the Broken Bones have a new EP of four songs. It's called Proxy. That was the title track. You'll find the playlist at our website, wextradio.org. I'm WEXT Chris. We're already gone, my friend. I've got the Eagles on the way. I've got the Womack Sisters. And I got a guy who's got some relatives in the 518 coming up. He's originally from Maine. Slade Cleaves coming your way in just a little bit. New York is rocking, man. This guy's from Buffalo, but he knows. WEXTradio.org. It's Willie Nile.
1: Well, baby, come on, let me take you out tonight, where the music is pumping and the lights are bright. The whistle blows and the workday's done. We're gonna get the party started and have some fun. 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

0: That's Goose. I love Goose. Love it. Love it. They were awesome this summer at SPAC. A couple nights they played. We heard the new record Big Modern and the song Good Times, End Times. Mary Gaucher said we all need a little mercy now. That record's what, 20 years, 30 years? Oh my gosh. I'm trying not to think about how old that is because that makes me sound old. Margaret Glasby with Michigan from I Am Both, the new record. Love discovering new music, hearing classics left behind by regular radio, and being here with you on a Tuesday afternoon. 97.7, 106.1. Yeah, we're WEXTradio.org.
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0: You know, in 1974, I love this record, On the Border. 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

Well, he's originally from Maine, makes his home in Texas these days, I believe, but he does have local 518 roots. He's got some family here. Slade Cleaves, from his 2004 album Wishbones, That's Horses. If I Let You, the daughters of Linda and Cecil Womack, who made some cool records in the 80s, their grandfather, Sam Cooke, their uncle, Bobby Womack. That's the Womack sisters right there. We heard If I Let You. Boy, that song gets my toe tapping. I love it. Thanks for dropping by. Thanks for leaving regular radio behind. Next hour, some Dylan for you. Dylan at Dusk from the album A Fool Such as I. I've also got local 518 Beargrass headed your way. We're going up to Quebec, and I do have some David Bowie, because somebody asked for some David Bowie next hour. So history. We got to learn from it, because otherwise it'll repeat itself. Here's American Aquarium on WEXT Radio.

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0: Making her way home on a Tuesday evening. Alabama Shakes, the new album is called I Must Be Dreaming. I feel hope coming. I do. 97.7 and 106.1 WEXTRadio.org. Beck with Sierra Farrell doing that version of that song Ride Lonesome, the title track to his newest album. Imagine that's one of the bonus tracks somewhere along the lines, because the original version is just him. But I love that there's a version with Sierra Farrell, because she's awesome. Stevie Wonder, the Songs in the Key of Life record, one of the most perfect records on the planet. We heard I Wish. This hour, Local 518 Beargrass. We're going to Quebec for Le Vent du Nord. And I've got Charlie Crockett and some Dylan. Dylan at Dusk coming up from A Fool Such as I.
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2: 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There's grief, but there's hope.

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The band Le Vent du Nord from Quebec, Quebecois, cool band. I love their vibe. They're really great. If you've never gotten a chance to see them live and that you get a chance, trust me, you will not be dissatisfied. You will be very happy. And we heard the latest from Charlie Crockett. I'm Chris Wink. Some requested music now for you from David Bowie. On Your Way Home, Rock and Roll Suicide, WEXTRadio.org.

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The water wall is calling, it lingers, then you forget. 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
1: 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You're just in time. 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

siblings from New York City. A trio, three. 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DMB's Ants Marching before that, recorded live at Fenway Park back in 2006. And we heard Get Away From Me, I Think I'll Love You Soon. That's Julia Jacklin. Oh, and Dylan at Dusk from A Fool Such As I, the song Lily of the West. Weeknights around 5:30, we've got Dylan at Dusk combing through Bob Dylan's catalog. 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

0: Hey, evening. Thanks for dropping by. Thanks for leaving regular radio behind. Stone Over Water. That's for Brian. It's the new one from Death Cab for Cutie. The album is called I Built You a Tower. Dave Von Ronk. Man, he was one of the cool cats down there in the Greenwich Village folk scene back in the 60s. Stack of Lee. And we heard Flying into Darkness. The latest album from Laura Veers is called Temple Songs. My name's Chris Wink. I appreciate you being there. Now, this hour, we're going to hang out with local 518 Simon Elijah. His new record is called Nameless, came out back in May. We'll also hear something from Little Feet, Brandon Flowers, Aubrey Bug. Need more? I've got more. Stick around.
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2: 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There's grief, but there's hope.

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Local 518, Simon Elijah, the title track to his newest album called Nameless. And we heard Evangeline, that was Emmylou Harris, and Aubrey Bug gave us Nosedive. That's a song, a rather interesting song, kind of about a former partner who reconnected with a first love from their past. Oh, that's no good. Nosedive from Aubrey Bug. 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My name's Chris Wink. Thanks for letting me be your DJ. Did you know that time loves a hero?

0: Kathleen Edwards, Hard on Everyone, fan favorite of WEXT listeners from the Total Freedom album of 2020. Brandon Flowers, that's a pretty cool new record of his. Kind of leans a little bit towards the countryside, but I think his voice fits. And we heard the incredible, the late great Lowell George, Little Feat's Time Loves a Hero. My name is Chris Wink. Thanks for hanging out with me. I appreciate it. It's always fun to be able to listen to some cool new music, and I've got some new music for you coming up. I've got Alison Strong. I've got Rhiannon Giddens. They've got new music. Yeah, Bella White, too. Thanks for hanging out.
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0: From Union City, New Jersey, one of our favorite discoveries of the past year or so. 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

Ooh, that's a classic. Grey Ghost, the album from 1979 from the Henry Paul Band, and the song So Long, 97.7 and 106.1, WEXTRadio.org. Showing her Carolina roots, Carolina Rain from Rhiannon Giddens and her new record called Hope is the Thing with Feathers. And we're all looking for some hope. I Drink Alone, classic George Thorogood. Thanks for leaving regular radio behind. Good to be here. Just cruising along with you on a Tuesday evening. Can you believe it? Tomorrow is the last day of September. I can't believe it. Saturday, we're going to be hanging out with our friends at Cafe Lena and the wonderful Cafe Lena at SPAC Festival. 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

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For Low Cut Connie, Can't Be Wrong. 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Ziggy Marley and the Melody Makers went back for a classic, Tomorrow People. Old Crow Medicine Show 2, that's the one with Molly Tuttle. 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So people aren't a fan of Mondays, and some people I know are not really a fan of Tuesdays either, but I love Tuesday. Made it through. Well, actually, no, I don't. I dislike Tuesday more than most people dislike Mondays. I'm just trying to, like, play along, but it doesn't work. Coming up this hour, I've got Crosby, Stills, Nash & Young, Made, 97.7 and 106.1, WEXTRadio.org. So people aren't a fan of Mondays, and some people I know are not really a fan of Tuesdays either, but I love Tuesday. Made it through. Well, actually, no, I don't. I dislike Tuesday more than most people dislike Mondays. I'm just trying to, like, play along, but it doesn't work.

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2: Right, so most people don't like Mondays. I actually love Mondays. I do. It's Tuesdays. Can't stand. But you and I get to hang out together, so I'm feeling much better about it now. Let's go back for this classic from The Fine Art of Surfacing. It's the Boomtown Rats on WEXT Radio.

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California sober, dreaming all the water they can drop.

The band Upstate, who are downstate from us, but all right, I get it. Abalone is their new record. That song is Circumstance, and they're going to be at Lark Hall real soon, so check them out, my friend. 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We heard a classic outtake from the Deja Vu record, the song Ivory Tower, Crosby, Stills, Nash, and Young. That track was featured on the deluxe edition that came out in 2021. Oof. And California Sober, speaking of deluxe editions of the record, that's from the new version of Hen's Teeth from Iron and Wine. 97.7, 106.1, streaming online, wextradio.org. You know, that's the way of the world. We may not like it, but that's the way of the world. Here's Earth, Wind, and Fire.

0: Chuck Prophet with a fan favorite from 2024, the album Wake the Dead. 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I've got one of the cool new songs from the 85-year-old, well, when she put it out, Mavis Staples. She's 87 now, and people saw her out there at Tanglewood and thought, woo-wee, that's hot. Yes, she's awesome, right? Coming up.
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0: So sometimes when things are a bit uncomfortable, do you feel comfortable? 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

Well, here we are, keeping our heads above water. That's the new one from the Jayhawks, the album called Sanctuary Park. We are at Lake Street Dive, too, with You're Never Around. The new record is coming. Can't wait. And from 2024, she was 85 when she put that rockin' tune together called Worthy, reminding us that we are all worthy. All right, so keep that in mind, all right? If you feel a little bit down about yourself, don't. You are worthy, my friend, and we love you here at WEXT. Thank you for dropping by. 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